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3: Showers likely tonight, possibly a thunderstorm after 5 a.m., low around 57. Tomorrow, showers and thunderstorms possible after 2 p.m., high near 77. Tomorrow night, a 30% chance of showers and thunderstorms before 8 p.m., partly cloudy, low around 58. Saturday, partly sunny with a high near 78. And Saturday night, partly cloudy, low around 57. And that's the latest forecast.
0: It's 69 degrees.

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2: Showers likely tonight, possibly a thunderstorm after 5 a.m., low around 57. Tomorrow, showers and thunderstorms possible after 2 p.m., high near 77. Tomorrow night, a 30% chance of showers and thunderstorms before 8 p.m. Partly cloudy, low around 58. Saturday, partly sunny with a high near 78. And Saturday night, partly cloudy, low around 57. And that's the latest forecast.
0: It's 67 degrees.

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3: Showers likely tonight, possibly a thunderstorm after 5 a.m., low around 57. Tomorrow, showers and thunderstorms possible after 2 p.m., high near 77. Tomorrow night, a 30% chance of showers and thunderstorms before 8 p.m., partly cloudy, low around 58. Saturday, partly sunny with a high near 78. And Saturday night, partly cloudy, low around 57. And that's the latest forecast.
0: It's 66 degrees.

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2: Showers likely tonight, possibly a thunderstorm after 5 a.m., low around 57. Tomorrow, showers and thunderstorms possible after 2 p.m., high near 77. Tomorrow night, a 30% chance of showers and thunderstorms before 8 p.m., partly cloudy, low around 58. Saturday, partly sunny with a high near 78. And Saturday night, partly cloudy, low around 57. And that's the latest forecast.
0: It's 65 degrees.

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5: Showers likely tonight, possibly a thunderstorm after 5 a.m., low around 57. Tomorrow, showers and thunderstorms possible after 2 p.m., high near 77. Tomorrow night, a 30% chance of showers and thunderstorms before 8 p.m., partly cloudy, low around 58. Saturday, partly sunny with a high near 78. And Saturday night, partly cloudy, low around 57. And that's the latest forecast.
0: It's 64 degrees.

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2: Showers likely tonight, possibly a thunderstorm after 5 a.m., low around 57. Tomorrow, showers and thunderstorms possible after 2 p.m., high near 77. Tomorrow night, a 30% chance of showers and thunderstorms before 8 p.m., partly cloudy, low around 58. Saturday, partly sunny with a high near 78. And Saturday night, partly cloudy, low around 57. And that's the latest forecast.
0: It's 63 degrees.

it's Old Aching Adenoid, Johnny Woo Woo Ginsburg, with another blast from the past, another Wemex Forgotten 45.

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4: Showers likely tonight, possibly a thunderstorm after 5 a.m., low around 57. Tomorrow, showers and thunderstorms possible after 2 p.m., high near 77. Tomorrow night, a 30% chance of showers and thunderstorms before 8 p.m. Partly cloudy, low around 58. Saturday, partly sunny with a high near 78. And Saturday night, partly cloudy, low around 57. And that's the latest forecast.
0: It's 63 degrees.

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2: Showers likely tonight, possibly a thunderstorm after 5 a.m., low around 57. Tomorrow, showers and thunderstorms possible after 2 p.m., high near 77. Tomorrow night, a 30% chance of showers and thunderstorms before 8 p.m., partly cloudy, low around 58. Saturday, partly sunny with a high near 78. And Saturday night, partly cloudy, low around 57. And that's the latest forecast.
0: It's 63 degrees.

Hey, are you ready for another tasty platter that doesn't matter? It's Woo and Arnie Ginsberg with another good old Wimex Forgotten 45.

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Hi, it's good guy Arnie Ginsberg, and it's time to say woo-woo Ginsberg, because right now we're going to give you another Wemex Forgotten 45 free with your order. Are you ready?

One month ago today, I was happy as a lark. But now I go for walks, to the movies, maybe to the park. I have a seat on the same old bench to watch the children play. You know, tomorrow is their future. But for me, just another day. They all gather around me. They seem to know my name. We laugh, tell a few jokes, but it still doesn't ease my pain. I know I can't hide from a memory, though day after day I've tried. I keep saying she'll be back, but today

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No.

Hi, it's Arnie Woo Woo Ginsburg with another Wimex Instant Request for You. Another forgotten 45 you almost did forget.

0: What is segregation?
1: I don't know what segregation is.
0: What is bigotry?
1: I don't know what bigotry is.
0: What does hatred mean?
1: I don't know what it is.
0: What is prejudice?
1: I think it's when somebody's sick.
2: Rise and shine, boys.

0: by here. I can see many, many motorcycles coming by now, police motorcycles. Just heard a call on the radio for all units along Industrial to pick up the motorcade. Something has happened here. We understand there has been a shooting. The presidential car coming up now. We know it's the presidential car. You can see Mrs. Kennedy's pink suit. There's a Secret Service man, spread eagle, over the top of the car. We understand Governor and Mrs. Connolly are in the car with President and Mrs. Kennedy. We can't see who has been hit, if anybody's been hit, but apparently something is wrong here. Something is terribly wrong. I'm in behind the motorcade, trying to follow them. It looks as though they're going to Parkland Hospital.
1: We interrupt this program to bring you a special bulletin. Dallas, Texas. The flash, apparently official. President John F. Kennedy died at 1 p.m. Central Standard Time.

0: difficult days ahead. But it really doesn't matter with me now, because I've been to the mountaintop. I don't mind. Like anybody, I would like to live.
1: No one can be certain who next will suffer from some senseless act of bloodshed.

0: Shorty has just sent me a message that we've been here too long already. So, my thanks to all of you, and now it's on to Chicago, and let's win there.
1: Senator Kennedy has been shot. Director Johnson has a hold of a man who apparently has fired the shot. Get the gun. Get the gun. Get the gun. Stay away from the gun.
0: His hand is frozen. Take a hold of his thumb and break it if you have to. Get his thumb. All right. That's it, Raper. Get it. Get the gun, Raper. Hold him. Hold him. We don't want another Oswald.
2: Like it or not, we live in times of danger and uncertainty. That is the way he lived. That is what he leaves us. My brother need not be idealized or enlarged in death beyond what he was in life. Be remembered simply as a good and decent man who saw wrong and tried to right it, saw suffering and tried to heal it, saw war and tried to stop it. Those of us who loved him and who take him to his rest today pray that what he was to us, what he wished for others, will someday come to pass for all the world. As he said many times in many parts of this nation, those he touched and who sought to touch him. Some men see things as they are and say, why? I dream things that never were and say, why not?

0: segregation is?
1: What is bigotry?
0: I don't know what bigotry is.
1: What does hatred mean?
0: I don't know what that is.
1: What is prejudice?
0: I think it's when somebody's sick.
2: It's 201.
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My heart must hear to ever sing again. The words you used to whisper low.

Barney Woo Woo Ginsburg here, and all up and down the coastline and the lakes region, nothing pops up those good memories like a good Wemex Forgotten 45.

This is Arnie Woo Woo Ginsburg. Are you losing your memory? Are you going cuckoo? Let's bring it back right now with another great Wemex Forgotten 45.

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2: Showers and thunderstorms likely today, high near 76, chance of precipitation 80%. Tonight, mostly cloudy with a low around 57. Showers and thunderstorms likely until 9 p.m. Patchy fog after midnight. Tomorrow, partly sunny with a 30% chance of showers after 3 p.m., high near 76. Tomorrow night, mostly cloudy, low around 58. A 30% chance of showers before 8 p.m. And Sunday, mostly sunny with a high near 82. And that's the latest forecast.
3: It's 61 degrees.

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2: Showers and thunderstorms likely today, high near 76, chance of precipitation 80%. Tonight, mostly cloudy with a low around 57. Showers and thunderstorms likely until 9 p.m. Patchy fog after midnight. Tomorrow, partly sunny with a 30% chance of showers after 3 p.m. High near 76.

0: Tomorrow night, mostly cloudy, low around 58. A 30% chance of showers before 8 p.m. And Sunday, mostly sunny with a high near 82. And that's the latest forecast.
1: It's 61 degrees.

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2: Good morning. This is Jerry Gilbert with the WMEX News headlines. Over 230 people are dead, thousands more are injured, and time is running out for anyone who may be trapped in the rubble following Wednesday's earthquakes in Venezuela. The U.S. is rushing assistance to the country after the back-to-back magnitude 7.2 and 7.5 quakes left scores displaced as the quakes collapsed homes and businesses. U.S. efforts to evacuate stranded ships and seafarers from the Strait of Hormuz are on hold after a cargo ship was struck by the Iranian military. The Singapore-flagged container ship was struck near the coast of Oman on Thursday. No injuries were reported. The White House is calling two Supreme Court rulings a major victory for the Trump administration. White House spokesman Abigail Jackson said Thursday's decisions are a tremendous win, following the court's 6-3 ruling allowing the administration to end temporary legal protection for thousands of Haitians and Syrians. In a separate 6-3 decision, the justice has also cleared the way to revive an Obama-era metering policy that allows border officials to turn away migrants before they cross the U.S.-Mexican border. President Trump is courting American farmers after hosting a Rose Garden dinner at the White House last night. Trump told farmers from across the country that his administration is working to support the agriculture industry and said frozen Iranian funds being released by the U.S. will be used to purchase American-grown food. A new housing report shows the cost of entry-level homes is hitting record highs across much of the U.S. Zillow says 242 cities in 26 states now have starter homes priced at $1 million or more, with California leading the list at 105 cities and New York second with 42. Police in New York say a woman appears to have killed her daughter and four grandchildren before taking her own life. The bodies of Amy Stedman, her daughter Sarah Myers, and her four grandchildren were found dead in her Mechanicville apartment this week after a neighbor requested a welfare check. According to the police chief, a handwritten note found in the apartment strongly suggests that Amy Stedman was involved in the deaths. Anthropic accuses Chinese technology firm Alibaba of extracting capabilities from its Claude AI program. A letter sent to two members of the U.S. Congress states operators like Alibaba carried out roughly 29 million exchanges with Claude using fraudulent accounts. They call it the largest extraction campaign of its kind. Anthropic is calling for Congress to penalize Alibaba and other companies behind similar attacks to prevent U.S. tech from being stolen. And that's the WMEX News headlines. 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
2: Good morning. This is Jerry Gilbert with the WMEX Sports Flash. Sports reports on WMEX are underwritten by Spence & Matthews Insurance Agency in Berwick, Maine. They do the shopping, so you don't have to. Caleb Durbin broke a tie with a two-run homer in the fifth inning, and Connelly Early allowed two runs over six innings as the Red Sox beat the Yankees 6-3 in Boston last night. Nate Eaton and Zidane Rafaela each drove in a run for Boston, which beat the Yankees at Fenway Park for the first time this season. New York swept a three-game series at Fenway Park back in April. Game two of the four-game series is tonight in Boston. The U.S. men's soccer team lost its first game of the World Cup tournament last night, falling to Turkey 3-2 at Los Angeles Stadium. Despite the loss, the U.S. captured their group with a 2-0-1 record and will now move on to the round of 32 to face Bosnia-Herzegovina. Bosnia-Herzegovina finished 1-1-1 in Group B play. The game will be played on Wednesday night at Levi's Stadium. Round 1 of the NFL Draft is tonight in Buffalo. The Bruins hold the number 23 pick overall. Rounds 2 through 7 will be tomorrow at KeyBank Center. Harry Cole shot a 7-under-63 in the first round of the Travelers Championship and leads by one stroke over six players, including Scottie Scheffler, who are 6-under-par. Six other players are two shots back at 5-under-par. Second round action is today at TPC River Highlands. And that's the WMEX Sports Flash. 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

Spencer Davis Group, Give Me Some Lovin' on 105.9 WMEX with Gary James in the morning. These are the Brothers Gibb, the Bee Gees.

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2: Showers and thunderstorms likely today. High near 76. Chance of precipitation 80%. Tonight, mostly cloudy with a low around 57. Showers and thunderstorms likely until 9 p.m. Patchy fog after midnight. Tomorrow, partly sunny with a 30% chance of showers after 3 p.m. High near 76. Tomorrow night, mostly cloudy, low around 58. A 30% chance of showers before 8 p.m. And Sunday, mostly sunny with a high near 82. And that's the latest forecast.
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As we drove on through the rain, as he listened, I explained, and he left me.

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2: Showers and thunderstorms likely today. High near 76. Chance of precipitation 80%. Tonight mostly cloudy with a low around 57. Showers and thunderstorms likely until 9 p.m. Patchy fog after midnight. Tomorrow partly sunny with a 30% chance of showers after 3 p.m. High near 76. Tomorrow night mostly cloudy. Low around 58. A 30% chance of showers before 8 p.m. And Sunday, mostly sunny with a high near 82. And that's the latest forecast.
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1: Good morning. This is Jerry Gilbert with the WMEX News headlines. Over 230 people are dead, thousands more are injured, and time is running out for anyone who may be trapped in the rubble following Wednesday's earthquakes in Venezuela. The U.S. is rushing assistance to the country after the back-to-back magnitude 7.2 and 7.5 quakes left scores displaced as the quakes collapsed homes and businesses. U.S. efforts to evacuate stranded ships and seafarers from the Strait of Hormuz are on hold after a cargo ship was struck by the Iranian military. The Singapore-flagged container ship was struck near the coast of Oman on Thursday. No injuries were reported. The White House is calling two Supreme Court rulings a major victory for the Trump administration. White House spokesman Abigail Jackson said Thursday's decisions are a tremendous win, following the court's 6-3 ruling allowing the administration to end temporary legal protection for thousands of Haitians and Syrians. In a separate 6-3 decision, the justices also cleared the way to revive an Obama-era metering policy that allows border officials to turn away migrants before they cross the U.S.-Mexican border. President Trump is courting American farmers after hosting a Rose Garden dinner at the White House last night. Trump told farmers from across the country that his administration is working to support the agriculture industry and said frozen Iranian funds being released by the U.S. will be used to purchase American-grown food. A new housing report shows the cost of entry-level homes is hitting record highs across much of the U.S. Zillow says 242 cities in 26 states now have starter homes priced at $1 million or more, with California leading the list at 105 cities, and New York second with 42. Police in New York say a woman appears to have killed her daughter and four grandchildren before taking her own life. The bodies of Amy Stedman, her daughter Sarah Myers, and her four grandchildren were found dead in her Mechanicville apartment this week after a neighbor requested a welfare check. According to the police chief, a handwritten note found in the apartment strongly suggests that Amy Stedman was involved in the deaths. Anthropic accuses Chinese technology firm Alibaba of extracting capabilities from its Claude AI program. A letter sent to two members of the U.S. Congress states operators like Alibaba carried out roughly 29 million exchanges with Claude using fraudulent accounts. They call it the largest extraction campaign of its kind. Anthropic is calling for Congress to penalize Alibaba and other companies behind similar attacks to prevent U.S. tech from being stolen. And that's the WMEX News headlines. 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
1: 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Good morning. This is Jerry Gilbert with the WMEX Sports Flash. Sports reports on WMEX are underwritten by Spence and Matthews Insurance Agency in Berwick, Maine. They do the shopping, so you don't have to. Caleb Durbin broke a tie with a two-run homer in the fifth inning, and Connelly Early allowed two runs over six innings as the Red Sox beat the Yankees 6-3 in Boston last night. Nate Eaton and Zdane Rafaela each drove in a run for Boston, which beat the Yankees at Fenway Park for the first time this season. New York swept a three-game series at Fenway Park back in April. Game two of the four-game series is tonight in Boston. The U.S. men's soccer team lost its first game of the World Cup tournament last night, falling to Turkey 3-2 at Los Angeles Stadium. Despite the loss, the U.S. captured their group with a 2-0-1 record and will now move on to the round of 32 to face Bosnia-Herzegovina. Bosnia-Herzegovina finished 1-1-1 in Group B play. The game will be played on Wednesday night at Levi Stadium. Round 1 of the NHL draft is tonight in Buffalo. The Bruins hold the number 23 pick overall. Rounds 2 through 7 will be tomorrow at KeyBank Center. Eric Cole shot a 7-under-63 in the first round of the Travelers Championship and leads by one stroke over six players, including Scottie Scheffler, who are 6-under par. Six other players are two shots back at 5-under par. Second round action is today at TPC River Highlands. And that's the WMEX Sports Flash. 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

wild thing, I think I love you. But I wanna know for sure. So come on, hold me tight.

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4: Showers and thunderstorms likely today. High near 76. Chance of precipitation 80%. Tonight mostly cloudy with a low around 57. Showers and thunderstorms likely until 9 p.m. Patchy fog after midnight. Tomorrow partly sunny with a 30% chance of showers after 3 p.m. High near 76. Tomorrow night mostly cloudy. Low around 58. A 30% chance of showers before 8 p.m. And Sunday, mostly sunny with a high near 82. And that's the latest forecast.
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0: 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Coming up, the latest weather forecast, and at the top of the hour, we've got the latest news and sports for you.
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2: Showers and thunderstorms likely today, high near 76, chance of precipitation 80%. Tonight mostly cloudy with a low around 57, showers and thunderstorms likely until 9 p.m., patchy fog after midnight. Tomorrow partly sunny with a 30% chance of showers after 3 p.m., high near 76. Tomorrow night mostly cloudy, low around 58. A 30% chance of showers before 8 p.m. And Sunday, mostly sunny with a high near 82. And that's the latest forecast.
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1: Good morning. This is Jerry Gilbert with the WMEX News headlines. Over 230 people are dead, thousands more are injured, and time is running out for anyone who may be trapped in the rubble following Wednesday's earthquakes in Venezuela. The U.S. is rushing assistance to the country after the back-to-back magnitude 7.2 and 7.5 quakes left scores displaced as the quakes collapsed homes and businesses. U.S. efforts to evacuate stranded ships and seafarers from the Strait of Hormuz are on hold after a cargo ship was struck by the Iranian military. The Singapore-flagged container ship was struck near the coast of Oman on Thursday. No injuries were reported. The White House is calling two Supreme Court rulings a major victory for the Trump administration. White House spokesman Abigail Jackson said Thursday's decisions are a tremendous win, following the court's 6-3 ruling allowing the administration to end temporary legal protection for thousands of Haitians and Syrians. In a separate 6-3 decision, the justices also cleared the way to revive an Obama-era metering policy that allows border officials to turn away migrants before they cross the U.S.-Mexican border. President Trump is courting American farmers after hosting a Rose Garden dinner at the White House last night. Trump told farmers from across the country that his administration is working to support the agriculture industry and said frozen Iranian funds being released by the U.S. will be used to purchase American-grown food. A new housing report shows the cost of entry-level homes is hitting record highs across much of the U.S. Zillow says 242 cities in 26 states now have starter homes priced at $1 million or more, with California leading the list at 105 cities, and New York second with 42. Police in New York say a woman appears to have killed her daughter and four grandchildren before taking her own life. The bodies of Amy Stedman, her daughter Sarah Myers, and her four grandchildren were found dead in her Mechanicville apartment this week after a neighbor requested a welfare check. According to the police chief, a handwritten note found in the apartment strongly suggests that Amy Stedman was involved in the deaths. Anthropic accuses Chinese technology firm Alibaba of extracting capabilities from its Claude AI program. A letter sent to two members of the U.S. Congress states operators like Alibaba carried out roughly 29 million exchanges with Claude using fraudulent accounts. They call it the largest extraction campaign of its kind. Anthropic is calling for Congress to penalize Alibaba and other companies behind similar attacks to prevent U.S. tech from being stolen. And that's the WMEX News headlines. 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
1: 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Good morning. This is Jerry Gilbert with the WMEX Sports Flash. Sports reports on WMEX are underwritten by Spence & Matthews Insurance Agency in Berwick, Maine. They do the shopping so you don't have to. Caleb Durbin broke a tie with a two-run homer in the fifth inning, and Connelly Early allowed two runs over six innings as the Red Sox beat the Yankees 6-3 in Boston last night. Nate Eaton and Zidane Rafaela each drove in a run for Boston, which beat the Yankees at Fenway Park for the first time this season. New York swept a three-game series at Fenway Park back in April. Game two of the four-game series is tonight in Boston. The U.S. men's soccer team lost its first game of the World Cup tournament last night, falling to Turkey 3-2 at Los Angeles Stadium. Despite the loss, the U.S. captured their group with a 2-0-1 record and will now move on to the round of 32 to face Bosnia-Herzegovina. Bosnia-Herzegovina finished 1-1-1 in Group B play. The game will be played on Wednesday night at Levi's Stadium. Round 1 on the NHL draft is tonight in Buffalo. The Bruins hold the number 23 pick overall. Rounds 2 through 7 will be tomorrow at KeyBank Center. Eric Cole shot a 7-under-63 in the first round of the Travelers Championship and leads by one stroke over six players, including Scottie Scheffler, who are 6-under par. Six other players are two shots back at 5-under par. Second round action is today at TPC River Highlands. And that's the WMEX Sports Flash. 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
2: Showers and thunderstorms likely today. High near 76. Chance of precipitation 80%. Tonight, mostly cloudy with a low around 57. Showers and thunderstorms likely until 9 p.m. Patchy fog after midnight. Tomorrow, partly sunny with a 30% chance of showers after 3 p.m. High near 76. Tomorrow night, mostly cloudy, low around 58. A 30% chance of showers before 8 p.m. And Sunday, mostly sunny with a high near 82. And that's the latest forecast.
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2: Showers and thunderstorms likely today, high near 76, chance of precipitation 80%. Tonight, mostly cloudy with a low around 57, showers and thunderstorms likely until 9 p.m., patchy fog after midnight. Tomorrow, partly sunny with a 30% chance of showers after 3 p.m., high near 76. Tomorrow night, mostly cloudy, low around 58, a 30% chance of showers before 8 p.m., and Sunday, mostly sunny with a high near 82. And that's the latest forecast.
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2: Good morning. This is Jerry Gilbert with the WMEX News headlines. Over 230 people are dead, thousands more are injured, and time is running out for anyone who may be trapped in the rubble following Wednesday's earthquakes in Venezuela. The U.S. is rushing assistance to the country after the back-to-back magnitude 7.2 and 7.5 quakes left scores displaced as the quakes collapsed homes and businesses. U.S. efforts to evacuate stranded ships and seafarers from the Strait of Hormuz are on hold after a cargo ship was struck by the Iranian military. The Singapore-flagged container ship was struck near the coast of Oman on Thursday. No injuries were reported. The White House is calling two Supreme Court rulings a major victory for the Trump administration. White House spokesman Abigail Jackson said Thursday's decisions are a tremendous win, following the court's 6-3 ruling allowing the administration to end temporary legal protection for thousands of Haitians and Syrians. In a separate 6-3 decision, the justices also cleared the way to revive an Obama-era metering policy that allows border officials to turn away migrants before they cross the U.S.-Mexican border. President Trump is courting American farmers after hosting a Rose Garden dinner at the White House last night. Trump told farmers from across the country that his administration is working to support the agriculture industry and said frozen Iranian funds being released by the U.S. will be used to purchase American-grown food. A new housing report shows the cost of entry-level homes is hitting record highs across much of the U.S. Zillow says 242 cities in 26 states now have starter homes priced at $1 million or more, with California leading the list at 105 cities, and New York second with 42. Police in New York say a woman appears to have killed her daughter and four grandchildren before taking her own life. The bodies of Amy Stedman, her daughter Sarah Myers, and her four grandchildren were found dead in her Mechanicville apartment this week after a neighbor requested a welfare check. According to the police chief, a handwritten note found in the apartment strongly suggests that Amy Stedman was involved in the deaths. Anthropic accuses Chinese technology firm Alibaba of extracting capabilities from its Claude AI program. A letter sent to two members of the U.S. Congress states operators like Alibaba carried out roughly 29 million exchanges with Claude using fraudulent accounts. They call it the largest extraction campaign of its kind. Anthropic is calling for Congress to penalize Alibaba and other companies behind similar attacks to prevent U.S. tech from being stolen. And that's the WMEX News headlines. 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
2: 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Sports reports on WMEX are underwritten by Spence & Matthews Insurance Agency in Berwick, Maine. They do the shopping, so you don't have to. Caleb Durbin broke a tie with a two-run homer in the fifth inning, and Connelly Early allowed two runs over six innings as the Red Sox beat the Yankees 6-3 in Boston last night. Nate Eaton and Zidane Rafaela each drove in a run for Boston, which beat the Yankees at Fenway Park for the first time this season. New York swept a three-game series at Fenway Park back in April. Game two of the four-game series is tonight in Boston. The U.S. men's soccer team lost its first game of the World Cup tournament last night, falling to Turkey 3-2 at Los Angeles Stadium. Despite the loss, the U.S. captured their group with a 2-0-1 record and will now move on to the round of 32 to face Bosnia-Herzegovina. Bosnia-Herzegovina finished 1-1-1 in Group B play. The game will be played on Wednesday night at Levi Stadium. Round 1 of the NHL draft is tonight in Buffalo. The Bruins hold the number 23 pick overall. Rounds 2 through 7 will be tomorrow at KeyBank Center. Eric Cole shot a 7-under-63 in the first round of the Travelers Championship and leads by one stroke over six players, including Scottie Scheffler, who are 6-under par. Six other players are two shots back at 5-under par. Second round action is today at TPC River Highlands. And that's the WMEX Sports Flash. 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
2: Showers and thunderstorms likely today, high near 76, chance of precipitation 80%. Tonight, mostly cloudy with a low around 57. Showers and thunderstorms likely until 9 p.m. Patchy fog after midnight. Tomorrow, partly sunny with a 30% chance of showers after 3 p.m., high near 76. Tomorrow night, mostly cloudy, low around 58. A 30% chance of showers before 8 p.m. And Sunday, mostly sunny with a high near 82. And that's the latest forecast.
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2: Showers and thunderstorms likely today, high near 76, chance of precipitation 80%. Tonight, mostly cloudy with a low around 57, showers and thunderstorms likely until 9 p.m., patchy fog after midnight. Tomorrow, partly sunny with a 30% chance of showers after 3 p.m., high near 76. Tomorrow night, mostly cloudy, low around 58. A 30% chance of showers before 8 p.m. And Sunday, mostly sunny with a high near 82. And that's the latest forecast.
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A little bit of the Monkees kick things off on this Friday morning, June the 26th, 2026, and the Dick Taylor Show on the air till 3 o'clock this afternoon here at the Big X. It was on this day in music, June the 26th, 1977, that 42-year-old Elvis Presley played his final concert at Indianapolis's Market Square Arena just two weeks before he died. Donning his signature white and gold suit, the King performed his classics like Jailhouse Rock, Don't Be Cruel, Can't Help Falling in Love with You, plus so many others. We're going to remember the King this morning with this one, Can't Help Falling in Love with You.

Elvis Presley, Can't Help Falling in Love with You. Nobody knew that this day in 1977, 42-year-old Elvis Presley would be performing his final concert. I was going to get tickets to the concert after the one in Indianapolis Market Square, but obviously that never happened. 105.9 WMEX-FM, George McRae. Gonna rock your baby on a Friday morning.

Diana Ross and the Supremes and Reflections on the Dick Taylor Friday Show. Basically, the forecast in a word or words today, showers and thunderstorms, on and off. And when it's not doing any of that, it's going to be mostly cloudy. A high top it out about 75 degrees. More of the same tonight. We're going to have some fog, too, after midnight. So if you're out on the roads, be careful with the fog. This is a great song from Frank Sinatra. 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
3: Showers and thunderstorms likely today. High near 76. Chance of precipitation 80%. Tonight mostly cloudy with a low around 57. Showers and thunderstorms likely until 9 p.m. Patchy fog after midnight. Tomorrow partly sunny with a 30% chance of showers after 3 p.m. High near 76. Tomorrow night mostly cloudy. Low around 58. A 30% chance of showers before 8 p.m. And Sunday, mostly sunny with a high near 82. And that's the latest forecast.
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Library Chef provides a range of live and on-demand classes for adults, teens, and children. And all the classes are hosted directly from the Library Chef platform. 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Now, recipes are also included, and no external video links are required. Library Chef allows you a chance to take a cooking class simply using your Rochester library card. What kind of fool do you think I am, Bill Deal? And the Rondells on Wemex.

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1: WMEX, weather break, weather break, weather break, weather break, weather break, go, go!
2: Showers and thunderstorms likely today, high near 76, chance of precipitation 80%. Tonight, mostly cloudy with a low around 57. Showers and thunderstorms likely until 9 p.m. Patchy fog after midnight. Tomorrow, partly sunny with a 30% chance of showers after 3 p.m., high near 76. Tomorrow night, mostly cloudy, low around 58. A 30% chance of showers before 8 p.m. And Sunday, mostly sunny with a high near 82. And that's the latest forecast.
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Hey, are you ready for another tasty platter that doesn't matter? It's Woo and Arnie Ginsburg with another good old Wimex Forgotten 45.

Arnie Woo Woo Ginsburg, Forgotten 45 this hour from Little Anthony and the Imperials. Shimmy Shimmy Coco Bop. And the year for that one, 1960.

burning a little shoe leather on a Friday morning with Edwin Starr walking 25 miles. WMEX FM. In 1965 on this day, the Byrds scored their first number one song on the Billboard Hot 100 with a cover of Bob Dylan's Mr. Tambourine Man. Gonna play for you right now at

0: Good morning. It's just a minute before 11 a.m.
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Yes, indeed. We're just beginning. It's the 11 o'clock hour of the Dick Taylor Friday Show with Chicago and Crazy Elephant. Give me good lovin'.

105.9 WMEX FM. Let's slow things down a bit on a Friday morning here with a sweet song from Joe Cocker. You are so beautiful.

I get around at Beach Boys, WMEX FM. This day in 1974, kind of a sad day for the marriage of Cher and Sonny Bono. They divorced after 10 years of marriage, effectively ending their reign as one of the era's biggest-selling pop culture duos. Now, Sonny and Cher rose to fame in the mid-60s with hits like Baby Don't Go and I Got You, Babe, and they hosted a popular TV variety show in the 70s. I love the Sonny and Cher show. Together, Sonny and Cher sold more than 40 million records worldwide, and they earned 2 Grammy nods. But this is the song that got it all started. Sonny and Cher, I Got You, Babe.

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2: Showers and thunderstorms likely today, high near 76, chance of precipitation 80%. Tonight, mostly cloudy with a low around 57. Showers and thunderstorms likely until 9 p.m. Patchy fog after midnight. Tomorrow, partly sunny with a 30% chance of showers after 3 p.m., high near 76. Tomorrow night, mostly cloudy, low around 58. A 30% chance of showers before 8 p.m. And Sunday, mostly sunny with a high near 82. And that's the latest forecast.
0: It's 64 degrees at WMEX-FM.

Band for band, sha-la-la, on the Dick Taylor Friday Show. New Hampshire's 2026 Moose Hunt Lottery is open, and you can enter for your chance to win the adventure of a lifetime hunting moose in the rugged woods of the Granite State. Now, lottery entrance fees are $15 for Granite State residents, $25 for non-residents, and people travel from all over our country to take part in the New Hampshire Moose Hunt. The 9-day moose hunt starts on the third Saturday in October. If you want more information about moose hunting in New Hampshire, you go to this website, wildlife.nh.gov. It's the Searchers on Wemex. Needles and Pins.

Three Dog Night and One on the Dick Taylor Friday Show. How you feeling on this Friday morning? You feeling good? Or you feeling like you'd like to make love? Roberta Flack.

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2: Showers and thunderstorms likely today, high near 76, chance of precipitation 80%. Tonight, mostly cloudy with a low around 57. Showers and thunderstorms likely until 9 p.m. Patchy fog after midnight. Tomorrow, partly sunny with a 30% chance of showers after 3 p.m., high near 76. Tomorrow night, mostly cloudy, low around 58. A 30% chance of showers before 8 p.m. And Sunday, mostly sunny with a high near 82. And that's the latest forecast.
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good guy Arnie Ginsberg, and it's time to say woo-woo Ginsberg, because right now we're going to give you another Wemex Forgotten 45 free with your order. Are you ready?

That's Vogues with our Arnie Woo Woo Ginsburg Forgotten 45 this hour from 1969. That's Earth Angel. Well, we're going to take a break, bring you up to speed with the latest news at noon today. A couple of songs to get us up to the news, starting off with The Circle and Red Rubber Ball.

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2: With SRN News, I'm Rich Thomason in Washington. Former National Security Advisor John Bolton is pleading guilty to illegally retaining classified information. Bolton, pleading guilty to a single count, his plea deal with federal prosecutors could help him to avoid prison time. The world is rushing to aid Venezuela. Crews continue searching for earthquake survivors in the debris. Secretary of State Rubio says the U.S. is involved in the relief and recovery.
3: We are already deploying search and rescue teams from Fairfax County, Virginia, and Los Angeles. There'll be some others we'll add. That's their most immediate need right now, is search and rescue efforts. They have a bunch of collapsed buildings, and so they'll need a lot of help in terms of digging through that. The airport there is badly damaged, so we'll have to rely on the Department of War to deploy assets there.
2: The death toll, 589 at least, several thousand people injured, thousands more unaccounted for. The Strait is open. The words of President Trump referring to the Strait of Hormuz, where Iran has sent a drone after a cargo ship. The same time, the chief U.N. nuclear inspector, Rafael Grossi, says his people are trying to arrange an inspection regimen with Tehran.
4: We have barely initiated conversations with Iran so as to determine what are the modalities, and by modalities we refer to frequency, places to be visited, and so on.
2: Little progress so far, according to Grossi. A Supreme Court ruling on birthright citizenship could be just around the corner. The High Court will be issuing more of its rulings on Monday. On Wall Street this hour, stocks modestly lower. The Dow is down about 34 points. The Nasdaq Composite Index off 63, and the S&P trading 3 points lower. This is SRN News. Dick Taylor.

As the Supremes, my world is empty without you, kicking off the lunch hour here on this Friday, June the 26th, 2026, and the Dick Taylor Friday Show. It's the lunch hour, and I have a recommendation. I think it's a good dessert recommendation, actually. It's kind of light for a Friday. Don't want to put on any pounds going into the weekend, right? Chocolate pudding. Yes, indeed. It's got all the good nutrients you need, right? National Chocolate Pudding Day is today, so celebrate with some chocolate pudding for lunch.

That's Queen of Soul, Aretha Franklin, and Since You've Been Gone on the Dick Taylor Friday Show, going up north to Canada, and Gordon Lightfoot.

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2: Showers and thunderstorms likely today, high near 76, chance of precipitation 80%. Tonight, mostly cloudy with a low around 57. Showers and thunderstorms likely until 9 p.m. Patchy fog after midnight. Tomorrow, partly sunny with a 30% chance of showers after 3 p.m., high near 76. Tomorrow night, mostly cloudy, low around 58. A 30% chance of showers before 8 p.m. And Sunday, mostly sunny with a high near 82. And that's the latest forecast.
0: It's 65 degrees at WMEX-FM.

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Four Seasons at WMEX-FM. Recycling toters containing yard waste is a no-no, and they will not be collected. Drivers have also reported a number of toters containing things like plastic bags and styrofoam. Don't go there. Yes, indeed. Please don't place these items in your recycling toter, as containers with prohibited materials will be tagged and they'll just be left at your curbside. For more information on proper trash and recycling practices, including a list of accepted items, please visit our city's website. Here's Roy Orbison on WMEX.

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1: Showers and thunderstorms likely today. High near 76. Chance of precipitation 80%. Tonight mostly cloudy with a low around 57. Showers and thunderstorms likely until 9 p.m. Patchy fog after midnight. Tomorrow partly sunny with a 30% chance of showers after 3 p.m. High near 76. Tomorrow night mostly cloudy, low around 58. A 30% chance of showers before 8 p.m. And Sunday mostly sunny with a high near 82. And that's the latest forecast.
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0: 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Another forgotten 45 you almost did forget.
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shaking all over on a Friday afternoon with the Guess Who. And we kicked off the 1 o'clock hour of the Dick Taylor Friday Show with the Four Tops. Sugar Pie, Honey Bunch, I Just Can't Help Myself. I got to play all these great tunes just for you. Like this from Orleans, Dance With Me on Wemex.

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5: Showers and thunderstorms likely today, high near 76, chance of precipitation 80%. Tonight, mostly cloudy with a low around 57, showers and thunderstorms likely until 9 p.m., patchy fog after midnight. Tomorrow, partly sunny with a 30% chance of showers after 3 p.m., high near 76. Tomorrow night, mostly cloudy, low around 58. A 30% chance of showers before 8 p.m. And Sunday, mostly sunny with a high near 82. And that's the latest forecast.
0: It's 66 degrees at WMEX FM.

That's Beatles paperback writer at WMEX-FM and the Dick Taylor Friday Show. Our Greater Rochester Camera Club is presenting its annual summer exhibition at the Franklin Gallery. It's called Black and White. It's going to be on display through the whole month of June, and we've got only four more days left, so you better hurry over and see it if you haven't done so already. The exhibition highlights the work of club members from across a wide range of experience levels, united by the timeless discipline of black and white photography. 105.9 WMEX-FM. That's Diana Ross and the Supremes.

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I'm happy together being with you. Are you happy together being with me? I hope so. Turtles. On the Dick Taylor Friday Show, bringing on Carole King and Sweet

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2: Showers and thunderstorms likely today, high near 76, chance of precipitation 80%. Tonight, mostly cloudy with a low around 57. Showers and thunderstorms likely until 9 p.m. Patchy fog after midnight. Tomorrow, partly sunny with a 30% chance of showers after 3 p.m., high near 76. Tomorrow night, mostly cloudy, low around 58. A 30% chance of showers before 8 p.m. And Sunday, mostly sunny with a high near 82. And that's the latest forecast.
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you won't find a place in the sun in Rochester today. Let me tell you, showers, thunderstorms, pretty much the rule all day long. But that is Stevie Wonder and a great song. And before that, we began the 2 o'clock hour of the Dick Taylor Friday Show with Earth, Wind, and Fire, September. I couldn't remember the name of the song. How about that? And the hits keep on coming on a Friday afternoon with a guess who? Got No Time on Wemex.

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2: Showers and thunderstorms likely today, high near 76, chance of precipitation 80%. Tonight, mostly cloudy with a low around 57, showers and thunderstorms likely until 9 p.m., patchy fog after midnight. Tomorrow, partly sunny with a 30% chance of showers after 3 p.m., high near 76. Tomorrow night, mostly cloudy, low around 58. A 30% chance of showers before 8 p.m. And Sunday, mostly sunny with a high near 82. And that's the latest forecast.
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as Beatles Day Tripper on the Dick Taylor Friday Show. Are you looking for a rewarding career that allows you to give back to the community? Well, the city of Rochester is currently seeking qualified individuals to fill important positions. And you can see the whole list of everything they have available, the positions and jobs they need to fill, on our city website. And if you need more information, you can always call over to the Human Resources Department at 603-330-7102. They're fine folks, and they'll be happy to help you see if you can fit one of those positions. Now, remember, the city of Rochester is an equal opportunity employer.

Getting our kicks with Paul Revere and the Raiders on Wemex and the Dick Taylor Friday Show. I want to say happy birthday to Georgie Fame. He's a singer and keyboardist, and he had a big hit. We played, I think, a little earlier in the show. Didn't we play Yeah, Yeah by Georgie Fame? I can't remember. Anyway, the song that I love most by Georgie Fame is The Ballad of Bonnie and Clyde. I want to say happy birthday to Georgie Fame, 83 years old today. And I'm going to play his song for you right now, Ballad of Bonnie and Clyde.

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2: Showers and thunderstorms likely today, high near 76, chance of precipitation 80%. Tonight, mostly cloudy with a low around 57. Showers and thunderstorms likely until 9 p.m. Patchy fog after midnight. Tomorrow, partly sunny with a 30% chance of showers after 3 p.m., high near 76. Tomorrow night, mostly cloudy, low around 58. A 30% chance of showers before 8 p.m. And Sunday, mostly sunny with a high near 82. And that's the latest forecast.
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Hey, this is Arnie Woo Woo Ginsburg. Are you losing your memory? Are you going cuckoo? Let's bring it back right now with another great Wemex Forgotten 45.

Our Arnie woo-woo, Ginsburg Forgotten 45 this hour, Johnny Crawford and Rumors on the Dick Taylor Friday Show. Got to make way for Tim Richmond following the 3 o'clock news with the Richmond radio disaster. I'll be back on Sunday afternoon between noon and 4 o'clock with the most amazing oldies for you. And, of course, at 4 o'clock on Sunday afternoons, it's Greatest Hits USA. And at 7 o'clock on Sunday evenings, it's Maria Lake here at the Big X. Till we get together again, you be good. And keep that radio on.

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2: With SRN News, I'm Bob Agnew in Washington. Venezuelans are taking the search for missing loved ones into their own hands in the aftermath of that pair of powerful earthquakes this week. Many of them complained today that they haven't seen state rescue teams, despite authorities projecting an image of a robust government response. Meanwhile, U.S. Secretary of State Marco Rubio says the State Department and Pentagon are teaming up to provide some help from the U.S.
3: We've already stood up our disaster response teams at the Department of State and our humanitarian efforts. It's something we did very well in Jamaica after that storm, and it's something we're really prepared to do now. So I've already spoken to Secretary Hegseth. The Department of War is going to have to play a big logistical role here because they have the ability to land in challenging places.
2: SRN News and our parent company Salem Media are partnering with Christian nonprofit Food for the Poor to rush emergency aid to victims of this tragedy. Listeners wanting to help can find an online banner at the top of our website at srnnews.com. At least five arrests have been made now after damage to the Lincoln Memorial Reflecting Pool.
4: Vandals who targeted the newly renovated Lincoln Memorial Reflecting Pool are now facing consequences. After critics blamed the Trump administration for damage at the landmark, investigators say vandalism was the real cause. Officials say multiple suspects damaged portions of the pool, leading to arrests and federal citations. Repairs are already underway ahead of America's 250th birthday celebration. Willie Nelson, Washington.
2: President Trump says Iran will use unfrozen assets to purchase billions in U.S. farm products. Just one way he says the administration is opening up new markets.
5: Europe, we've opened it up because they had it closed. And Asia, South America, Australia is now allowing U.S. beef into its market for the first time in more than 25 years. And China is committed to purchase at least $17 billion in U.S. agricultural products.
2: On Wall Street, the Dow is up 55 points. This is SRN News.
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Isley Brothers opening up the Richmond Radio Disaster for this Friday, June the 26th. Good afternoon, Rochester. 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
0: Mostly cloudy tonight with showers and thunderstorms likely, low around 57. Patchy fog after midnight. Tomorrow, partly sunny with a 30% chance of showers after 3 p.m., high near 76. Tomorrow night, mostly cloudy, low around 58, but 30% chance of showers before 8 p.m. Sunday, mostly sunny with a high near 82. And Sunday night, mostly clear with a low around 59. And that's the latest forecast. It's 70 degrees at 105.9 WMEX FM.

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That's the Beatles. I'm Tim Richmond on WMEX FM, and we're doing it all just for you here on 105.9 WMEX FM, Rochester's home of the most amazing oldies.

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That's the Dixie Cups going to that Chapel of Love. 105.9 WMEX FM. 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
0: Mostly cloudy tonight with showers and thunderstorms likely. Low around 57. Patchy fog after midnight. Tomorrow, partly sunny with a 30% chance of showers after 3 p.m., high near 76. Tomorrow night, mostly cloudy, low around 58, a 30% chance of showers before 8 p.m. Sunday, mostly sunny with a high near 82. And Sunday night, mostly clear with a low around 59. And that's the latest forecast.
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2: With SRN News, I'm Bob Agnew in Washington. Venezuelans have taken the search for missing loved ones into their own hands today in the aftermath of those back-to-back earthquakes this week. Many complaining they have yet to see state rescue teams in some of the hardest-hit areas, despite authorities projecting an image of a robust government response. More on the devastation and the loss of life from correspondent Charles de la Desma.
3: A father holds the hand of his daughter, dressed as a fairy. A 24-year-old man in a pilot uniform stares proudly at the camera. A family embraces on a soccer field. They're among the images posted by relatives within Venezuela and abroad, desperately searching for their missed ones following two powerful back-to-back earthquakes this week. Hundreds have been killed, thousands injured, and the number of casualties is expected to climb. With communication patchy, social media and online registries have become a crucial tool for many Venezuelans seeking information and resources beyond sparse government statistics. I'm Charles de la Desma.
2: 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Former Trump administration National Security Advisor John Bolton has pleaded guilty to illegally retaining classified information, sealing a deal with federal prosecutors that could allow him to avoid spending any time behind bars. U.S. Attorney Kelly Hayes says Bolton was well aware of how to keep classified information safe properly.
4: He also knew the damage to national security that could be caused by mishandling that sensitive information. Nevertheless, as Mr. Bolton just admitted, he put our national security at grave risk in violation of the law.
2: This is SRN News.

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I'm Tim Richmond. Speaking of soul, we've got the Soul Survivors on that expressway to your heart right here on 105.9 WMEX-FM.

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That's the Marvelettes on the station that plays the most Motown, 105.9 WMEX-FM. Oh, it's so sad when you're on the outside looking in. Here's little Anthony and the Imperials.

0: That's the Fifth Dimension at 20 minutes after 4 o'clock. Happy birthday going out to Billy Davis Jr. of the Fifth Dimension, born on this day, June the 26th in 1938. 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
0: Mostly cloudy tonight with showers and thunderstorms likely, low around 57. Patchy fog after midnight. Tomorrow, partly sunny with a 30% chance of showers after 3 p.m., high near 76. Tomorrow night, mostly cloudy, low around 58, a 30% chance of showers before 8 p.m. Sunday, mostly sunny with a high near 82. And Sunday night, mostly clear with a low around 59. And that's the latest forecast. It's 71 degrees at 105.9 WMEX-FM.

Well, today's a good day for those rainy day women. That's Bob Dylan on WMEX-FM. It is June the 22nd, and it was on this day in 2018 that Bee Gees singer-songwriter Barry Gibb was knighted by Prince Charles at Buckingham Palace. 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
1: You know, every now and then, I think you might like to hear something from us. Nice and easy. But there's just one thing, you see. 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But then we're gonna do the finish rough. It's the way we do Proud Mary.
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0: Mostly cloudy tonight with showers and thunderstorms likely. Low around 57. Patchy fog after midnight. Tomorrow, partly sunny with a 30% chance of showers after 3 p.m., high near 76. Tomorrow night, mostly cloudy, low around 58, a 30% chance of showers before 8 p.m. Sunday, mostly sunny with a high near 82. And Sunday night, mostly clear with a low around 59. And that's the latest forecast. It's 71 degrees at 105.9 WMEX FM.
2: You broke my heart, 'cause I couldn't dance. 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
2: With SRN News, I'm Bob Agnew in Washington. The U.S. is responding to the devastating earthquakes in Venezuela that have left close to 600 people dead. Many people there are complaining their own government has not done enough to help find their missing loved ones. Many are going online posting pictures asking for all the help that they can get. Meanwhile, President Trump says relations with Venezuela are now better since the U.S. takeover, and he says that they'll be helping.
3: We have the strongest military. We took over Venezuela in less than one day, and the oil is flowing, and we're getting along with them great. We're going to, by the way, help them where they're big. They had a tremendous earthquake last night that you read about, massive in Caracas, but we're going to help them out.
2: And the president making those comments last night as he addressed American farmers and ranchers at a White House dinner. SRN News and our parent company, Salem Media, are partnering with Christian nonprofit Food for the Poor to rush emergency aid to victims of the tragedy. Listeners wanting to help can find an online banner at the top of our website at srnnews.com. President Trump announced that he is seeking an additional $11 billion in assistance for U.S. farmers. He says that will all come out of the settlement with Iran, as unfrozen Iranian assets will be used to help buy American farm products for the Iranian people.
3: We have another one, a new market coming up, and that's called the lovely country of Iran. It's a beautiful place. Would anybody like to go there? The Islamic Republic of Iran.
2: Yeah. And he says that's going to be finalized soon. An investigation in John Bolton's handling of classified information coming to a close.
4: Former National Security Advisor John Bolton has pleaded guilty to mishandling classified information while serving in the White House. Bolton admitted to unlawfully possessing sensitive national defense information, including classified documents tied to U.S. national security. He now faces up to 5 years in prison and is set to be sentenced in October. Willie Nelson, Washington.
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That's Harper's Bazaar. I'm Tim Richmond on a Friday afternoon with Neil Diamond.

0: I'm Tim Richmond, playing nothing but old-fashioned rock and roll. That's Bachman-Turner Overdrive at 22 minutes after 5.
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0: Mostly cloudy tonight with showers and thunderstorms likely, low around 57, patchy fog after midnight. Tomorrow, partly sunny with a 30% chance of showers after 3 p.m., high near 76. Tomorrow night, mostly cloudy, low around 58, a 30% chance of showers before 8 p.m. Sunday, mostly sunny with a high near 82. And Sunday night, mostly clear with a low around 59. And that's the latest forecast. It's 71 degrees at 105.9 WMEX FM.
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Here's Tina Turner and What's Love Got to Do With It? That's a good question, you know?

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0: Blood, sweat, and tears, and the unmistakable voice of David Clayton Thomas, who passed away a couple of days ago at the age of 84. 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
0: Mostly cloudy tonight with showers and thunderstorms likely, low around 57. Patchy fog after midnight. Tomorrow, partly sunny with a 30% chance of showers after 3 p.m., high near 76. Tomorrow night, mostly cloudy, low around 58, a 30% chance of showers before 8 p.m. Sunday, mostly sunny with a high near 82. And Sunday night, mostly clear with a low around 59. And that's the latest forecast. It's 70 degrees at 105.9 WMEX FM.

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Let's fall in love. Yeah, 1, 2, 3. It's easy as that. That's Len Barry on WMEX FM, and we'll do it over and over and over again.

0: 75 gold from Tavares. Yeah, it only takes a minute. It's 15 minutes after 6 o'clock.
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0: Mostly cloudy tonight with showers and thunderstorms likely. Low around 57. Patchy fog after midnight. Tomorrow, partly sunny with a 30% chance of showers after 3 p.m. High near 76. Tomorrow night, mostly cloudy, low around 58, a 30% chance of showers before 8 p.m. Sunday, mostly sunny with a high near 82. And Sunday night, mostly clear with a low around 59. And that's the latest forecast. It's 69 degrees at 105.9 WMEX FM.

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0: Mostly cloudy tonight with showers and thunderstorms likely. Low around 57. Patchy fog after midnight. Tomorrow, partly sunny with a 30% chance of showers after 3 p.m. High near 76. Tomorrow night, mostly cloudy. Low around 58. A 30% chance of showers before 8 p.m. Sunday, mostly sunny with a high near 82. And Sunday night, mostly clear with a low around 59. And that's the latest forecast. It's 69 degrees at 105.9 WMEX FM.

Tony Orlando and Don from 1974 with our Forgotten 45 this hour. Steve West is up next on WMEX. I'm Tim Richmond. I'll see you tomorrow, good Lord and management willing, right after Jerry Gilbert. Have a good one.

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2: Mostly cloudy tonight with showers and thunderstorms likely. Low around 57. Patchy fog after midnight. Tomorrow, partly sunny with a 30% chance of showers after 3 p.m. High near 76. Tomorrow night, mostly cloudy, low around 58, a 30% chance of showers before 8 p.m. Sunday, mostly sunny with a high near 82. And Sunday night, mostly clear with a low around 59. And that's the latest forecast.
0: It's 68 degrees.

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1: 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JG Flea Market, 184 Milton Road, Rochester. 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
2: Mostly cloudy tonight with showers and thunderstorms likely, low around 57. Patchy fog after midnight. Tomorrow, partly sunny with a 30% chance of showers after 3 p.m., high near 76. Tomorrow night, mostly cloudy, low around 58, a 30% chance of showers before 8 p.m. Sunday, mostly sunny with a high near 82. And Sunday night, mostly clear with a low around 59. And that's the latest forecast.
0: It's 67 degrees.

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